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5: Yeah, what's going on, everybody? I'm Ted Stryker. It's the first weekend of fall. Leaves are changing. There's pumpkin spice in the air. Yuck! Anyway, I am ready to play for you the top 20 songs in the nation, totally out of order. Will Beaches in Tennessee from Cage the Elephant be number one for a second week in a row? You're going to find out later. I also have new music from Churches and Lovely the Band. Plus, a little bit later, we're doing a special tribute to my friend Chad Gilbert from Newfound Glory, who passed away last weekend. So let's kick things off now with the number 11 song. I used to go to this bar. Joyce Manor is out of order.

Loser from Tame Impala. In at number 7 this week on Out of Order. That's the name of this countdown show. And I'm Ted Stryker. I'm the lucky dude that has been hosting this show for 71 years. So besides the top 20 songs, I also bring you the best new music, like the latest from Churches. It's been 3 years since their last new song, and we are hyped to have them back. The new tune is called Roses, and it's a bonus on Out of Order.

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0: So happy to have new music from Churches. Come on now. That's the brand new song, Roses, on Out of Order. Not on the countdown yet. That's a bonus song. And I'm Stryker. Thanks for listening. On the way, music from Shinedown, Dominic Fike, and Death Cab for Cutie. 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

week, their lead singer, Brent, was a guest on this show. Today, Shinedown, they have a chart debut with their latest song, Young Again, in at number 19. I'm Ted Stryker. What's going on, everybody? This is the highlight of my weekend right here. I am in my guest bedroom. I'm playing all the coolest tunes out of order. And this is the number 9 song, Baby Doll, from Dominic Fike.

0: Love to Go.
1: Coming in at number 12 this week, Edge Hill with Love to Go. I'm Stryker. Earlier this week, Death Cab for Cutie announced their huge spring tour for 2027. I can't believe we're talking about 2027 tours. I'm looking at Easter decorations in my bedroom right now. Anyway, this is the latest from Death Cab, Stone Over Water, and it's a bonus Out of Order. In my

0: We love those guys. I know you love them as well. Death Cab for Cutie, Stone Over Water, their latest song on Out of Order. And I'm Stryker. Coming up, I got music from Foo Fighters, Julia Wolf, and I got a song from Sublime as Out of Order rolls on.
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The VMAs are this weekend, you know, MTV Video Music Awards, and Dave Grohl and Nirvana are receiving the Video Vanguard Award. Meanwhile, Dave's other band, Foo Fighters, in at number 13. That was called Window. I'm Stryker. Thanks for listening. Same time, same place every single weekend as I play you Sublime, their latest song, FTR, which means For the Record, and it's Out of Order, a bonus song.

I love that song. It's a former number one, now at number four, Julia Wolf, In My Room. And guess what? That's where I am, in my room. Actually, it's my guest bedroom slash home studio. And I'm Ted Stryker wearing some Arizona basketball shorts. I have a sugar-free Red Bull. There may be vodka in it. I'm not sure. And this is the number 18 song, Don't Wanna Go Home Tonight, 3 days.

0: Don't Want to Go Home Tonight. That is 3 days grace at number 18 this weekend on Out of Order. And I'm Stryker on the way. I got music from The Neighborhood and Phoebe Bridgers. Plus, we're going to revisit my last conversation with the late, great Chad Gilbert from Newfound Glory. And we're going to do that right after this.
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At number 20 this week, Phoebe Bridgers' Lost Boys is out of order, and I'm Ted Stryker. Like most of you, I was absolutely heartbroken when I found out that Chad Gilbert from Newfound Glory had died last weekend. Chad and I knew each other for a very long time, 25 years. He was more than a guest. He was also a friend. We went hiking numerous times in LA. When I say hiking, I mean walking on a cement path through the mountains

0: Runyon Canyon. We went on a couple double dates over the years. There was one time 25 plus years ago, I thought he was 30 years old, but he was actually 20 years old, and that led to a very funny and confusing situation. It was almost like a Three's Company episode on how funny that was. The last time he was on my show was less than a year ago. So in Chad Gilbert's memory, let's listen back to some of that conversation. How are you doing right now? Like, let's just talk. How are you feeling professionally?
1: You know, I just think that being in this band for so long and being brothers and you know, not to be cliche and say, yo, we're brothers, you know, but I've been with these people longer than most of the other people in my life. You know what I mean? These are people I went to high school with and, you know, known since then. So writing music, writing songs, you get to the age where you just know your identity, you know your fans, and everything comes out so natural, you know, because you don't have the younger pressure of feeling like, you know, what am I going to do if we're not cool anymore? You know, or what if this doesn't work or that doesn't work? And it's like, well, you know, it works now. You know that when you were the young Newfound Glory kids, you know that you made an impact and it lasted. And our music is, you know, going to be a part. We want our music to be a part of people's lives and lyrically in a way that they can carry with them through those tough times and through those real life things. And that's why we're an open book. You know, there's no mystery. You know, we try to promote and talk about from the beginning who we are. And, you know, from when we were young kids on TV to now, whether it's playing one of these festivals to an off day and, you know, wherever, you know, it's just, you know, we're going to give it our all and be Newfound Glory. You know what I mean?

Look at that. The third biggest song in the nation, Fool's Gold from Buffalo Traffic Jam. It is Stryker, Ted Stryker Instagram. Ted Stryker, that's where you can see my face for radio. I got a mustache right now. You should go check it out. You can DM me anytime if you have a song request or a question about the show as I play you the number 15 song from the neighborhood. This is called Private.

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These are the top 20 songs in the nation, cut, shuffled, and dealt directly to you. 100% Out of Order with me, Stryker. Just played you Freaking Out from Dexter and the Moonrocks at number 10. Next up, let's play the number 14 song, Sam Fender, Rain Me.

I was hanging out with those guys, interviewing them in Vegas last weekend. What a good time. Weezer, We Might As Well Be Strangers, in at number 5. I'm Stryker. Shout out to this next group. Lovely the band. They've had so many songs in our chart over the years. Big hits. Sail Away, These Are My Friends, Broken. The new one is called Kiss Me Goodbye, and it's a bonus on Out of Order.

0: Formerly a trio, now just two dudes. Lovely the band. Kiss Me Goodbye. That's the new one. A bonus on Out of Order, and I'm Stryker. Music I'm going to play for you after the break. Almost Monday in Temper City, and we are marching towards the number one song in the nation, Out of Order.
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1: Stryker's hand-picked song. 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
2: Here we go. Time for the Stryker 420. My chance to put the coolest new music on your radar today. It's an excellent band out of the UK called Fat Dog. 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They've got a sound that's dark, catchy, and just super cool. Dave Grohl and Elton John are fans of this band. Again, the

0: The trio from right here in LA, Temper City, Self-Aware, number 2 on Out of Order, and I'm Stryker. Just a few songs left on this Mixed Up Countdown show. Grab a beverage and a lightly salted snack and then meet me right back here because the number one song in the nation will be revealed right after this.
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That band is out on a big fall tour and every single show is sold out. How about that? The Paradox and their song, I Kinda Like That, at number 17. I'm Stryker. Moments from now, I'm going to crown this week's number one song. First, in at number 6, Doors from Noah Kahan.

He sells out stadiums. He performs at the Emmys. It's Noah Kahan's world, and we're just living in it. Doors at number 6 on Out of Order, and I'm Stryker. With that, you guys, I've played almost everything on my list. It's time to reveal this week's number one song, and it goes to...

0: For the second week in a row, Cage Elephant reigns supreme. Beaches in Tennessee, number one on Out of Order. I'm Stryker, and that almost does it for me.
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0: 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I am at Ted Stryker. My incredible executive producer is the great Corey Irwin. And we're going to be back next week, if they let us, with the top 20 songs in the nation. Until then, you have been Out of Order.
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Clearly, you have excellent taste. Now we'd like to bribe you to enjoy us even more. How about a vacation? A fridge full of beer? Enough snacks to handle whatever you're doing at 420? Or better yet, why not a chance at $25,000 and you figure it out? We're here to bribe you, not plan your life. 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

0: 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Teachers are not okay. 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They're doing a million things at once with zero free time and somehow still saying, no worries, when a kid says,
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1: 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They closed the lane on the Mid-Hudson Bridge. 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
1: 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Teachers are not okay. 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

0: 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Teachers are not okay. 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They're doing a million things at once with zero free time and somehow still saying, no worries, when a kid says,
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3: Be careful this morning heading out and about. Lots of debris on the roads, branches, etc. And you're still going to have the wet roads with rain falling in spots. Meantime, a big problem in Washingtonville. Woodcock Mountain Road is closed in both directions by Kingfisher Court. This is all because of a serious fire. You've got a lot of activity there. And on the thruway on the southbound side, earlier crash by exit 16. That's now been cleared away. Things are starting to get back to normal on that stretch. 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
0: 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Okay, real talk. Teachers are not okay. And we mean that with love. They're doing a million things at once with zero free time and somehow still saying, no worries, when a kid says,
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0: 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That means less of this.
1: Anyone? Anyone? 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
0: 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Guess what time it is? 96 minutes commercial free music is next on 92.7, 96.9 WRRV, the Hudson Valley's alternative.

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If your commute includes a road with an 8 or a 9 in it, chances are you're currently stuck in traffic. The Hudson Valley's alternative. 92.7, 96.9.

Hudson Valley rule number 35. If your commute includes a road with an 8 or a 9 in it, chances are you're currently stuck in traffic. The Hudson Valley's alternative. 92.7, 96.9 WRRV.

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Well, we can go on this free open studio tour in Ulster County and take a sneak peek into the creative community I'm talking about relating to photography and pottery. 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
1: 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I have to be honest with you. I haven't had a beer in so long, but I randomly crave a beer. I'm talking about a Corona, maybe, like a craft beer that's really flowery. Anyway, it's National Drink Beer Day. So be it. If you want to have a beer today, later, whatever, cheers.

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It's Allison. Yes, I would love if you shined the spotlight on an educator, somebody in the Hudson Valley that goes above and beyond for their students. So you can check this out on the WRV app if you want to nominate somebody. And this is brought to you by Mid-Hudson Pump Company. It's Dirty Heads joining us now with some good vibes.

with somebody the other day and they're like, yeah, you're right. So we've been getting a lot of rain this summer in the Hudson Valley and then, of course, over the weekend. And I was thinking about how it really is keeping everything hydrated and super green. Like the grass and the trees look very lush and green, and I'm thankful for it. So shout out to Mother Nature and the rain. Just always give us sunshine every day, okay? I'm talking to Mother Nature. I don't care.

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This is for treasure hunters and more. So the Great American Yard Sale is coming back to the Orange County area, and it's going to be at an arts center. 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This is Doors.

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Cage the Elephant is taking over right here, right now. You can actually get tickets to their 2027 tour. I saw that on their Insta, just to give you a heads up.

0: Okay, real talk. Teachers are not okay. And we mean that with love. They're doing a million things at once with zero free time and somehow still saying, no worries, when a kid says,
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It's Allison, the Half Price Hudson Valley Fun. Getting a gift card, gift certificate, that's worth $50, okay? But you're only going to pay $25. 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We have a family farm on here in addition to House of Nutrition in Poughkeepsie. And this now is new music from Sam Fender with Olivia Dean. It's called Rein Me In.

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So 96 minutes of commercial-free music is coming up in the 12 o'clock hour, in addition to the throwback at 12, which is brought to you by Green Spectrum CBD. We have Weezer taking over right now with Wednesday. Check this song out. It's called We Might As Well Be Strangers.

The most music in the Hudson Valley. We go 96 minutes commercial free at 9, noon, 5, and 10. That means less of this. And more of this. What time it is? 96 minutes commercial free music is next on 92.7 96.9 WRRV, the Hudson Valley's alternative.

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I so love Adams Ferryker Farms. 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And I love the idea that they actually want our help, our input, to name the 2027 Spring Garden Show, which I look forward to every spring. 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

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So happy that you're joining me. Hey, it's Allison. That was Good Charlotte, the anthem. I love it. Thinking about school in the 90s and 2000s, right? And backpack petition. 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

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I love that song. Girl, All the Bad Guys Want. It's such a good one. Hey, you're also here for 96 minutes of commercial.

want to give some shout outs on 92.7, 96.9 WRV. Hey, it's Allison. Yes, we are so thankful that you tune in, that you text in. So shout out to Lori. There is also Michelle Cornwall on the Hudson. There's Katie in Pine Bush, Bill in Poughkeepsie. And if you want, you could always go on to the WRV app, hit the text studio button and say hi. And also let us know what songs you want to hear for the throwback at 12. This is Imagine Dragons.

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It's Throwback at 12 with Allison on 92.7, 96.9 WRRV, the Hudson Valley's alternative.

Okay, that was a personal song request that I wanted to hear on 92.7, 96.9 WRV. Hey, it's Allison for the Throwback at 12. Any Sugar Ray song, I just absolutely love. So I have been a fan of Sugar Ray since they came out, and then I actually saw them at Bethel Woods. And Mark McGrath, I still think, is so good looking. Anyway, back to the music.

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1: 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It's Allison. Alrighty, for the 1 o'clock hour, put this code on to the WRRV app. 284. You got the code? It's 284. 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

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Yes, George Lopez is actually coming to the Hudson Valley area. Now, I watched his first show when it first came out a while ago. I mean, years ago. And so I'm happy he's going to be here in the Catskills. You can check it out on the WRV app if you want to go to his show. This is Weezer now.

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Because for me, I also learn stuff and then I share it with you, which is exciting. So it's National Strawberry Cream Pie Day. So good. What about key lime pie? What if we put strawberries on top of a key lime pie? Like, that would be incredible. Okay, I may have just created something. Don't take my idea. It's Radiohead now.

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Love the fact that Homeroom Heroes is happening, where you can actually nominate, recognize a Hudson Valley teacher for being one of our Homeroom Heroes, right? Think of it as a teacher or an educator that goes above and beyond for their students, for the community, and you can check this out on the WRV app. If you want to nominate somebody, it's brought to you by Mid-Hudson Pump Company, and this is Edge Hill.

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And I know sometimes when I'm in the grocery store and I see snacks that I had from the 90s and 2000s, I'm like, should I bring it back? Should I add it into my adult eating routine? And sometimes I do. Capri Sun is definitely one of them, especially during the summer. Gushers sometimes. And if I randomly see, what was that, Reese's Puffs? Sometimes I'll get it. All right, here's Blind Melon.

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0: Okay, real talk. Teachers are not okay. 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They're doing a million things at once with zero free time and somehow still saying, no worries, when a kid says,
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1: 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It's true. I do have your code to help you qualify to win for the 2 o'clock hour. 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You got it? 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
1: The Ulster County community is so excited about this, especially parents in the Hudson Valley. 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

love the fact that Joyce Manor are joining us right now on 92.7, 96.9 WRV. And they love the Hudson Valley area so much that they added it to their tour, specifically in Orange County, in Woodstock, at the Bearsville Theater. Of course they did. It's such an iconic place to be. Here they are with I Used to Go to This Bar.

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That was No More Regrets from Almost Monday. 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

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Hey, it's Allison. So glad you joined me on this Monday. Thank you for being here. I so appreciate it. And Val's going to be taking over in a few minutes, but I'll be leaving you with Green Day, In Color, Linkin Park, and more. I'll be back tomorrow helping you qualify to win $25,000 with the $25,000 big bribe that we have for you on WRV. All right, see ya.

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0: bribe o'clock already? 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

Who's in window? I'll tell you, I had a rough Saturday night watching coverage from the Foo Fighters in Vegas. It's 92.7, 96.9 WRRV. I try not to be like the jealous and whiny type, but I tend to be just that when it comes to shows. Shows that I'm not at, shows that I really want to be at, and like some of my favorite bands and my favorite places. So Foo Fighters and Queens of the Stone Age at Allegiant on Saturday had me feeling some sort of way.

We are inching closer and closer to that show at the Barclays Center. It's this Wednesday already. Can you believe it? 92.7, 96.9 WRV. Listen up. Some of my Weezer winners, I'm looking for information from you. I either sent you an email or sent you a message on the WRV app saying, I need a little bit more information before we can transfer these tickets. Don't wait too much longer. That show is like 48 hours away. Want to make sure you get there for the gathering. It's Val hanging out Monday afternoon alongside Stone Temple Pilots.

0: 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You know? 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

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I'll give you the code at 4 o'clock. I'll have another one for you at 5, and then we restart it all tomorrow morning at 8 a.m. 10 chances each and every day to get the codes and put them into the WRRV app. Let's move right along to another band coming to the Barclay Center quite soon. October is this week, and October 4th, that would be Sunday, October 4th, the Pumpkins are playing at the Barclay Center. Who's going to that show? 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
1: Good afternoon, everybody. Well, you see big puddles everywhere, and you see lots of tree branches down, so please give yourself extra travel time wherever you need to head. Westbound Long Mountain Parkway by the traffic circle. Looks like an incident being cleared in the circle. Delays aren't that bad, at least not yet. New York State Thruway's in good shape so far. Route 84 looks good. 684 northbound, a little slow getting to the area of Route 84. In Newburgh, northbound 9W, heavy delays to Fostertown Road. Mid-Hudson Bridge looking fine. Kingston-Rhinecliff Bridge, so far, so good. 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
1: All right, here we go for 4 o'clock. 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

I like the collab on that one. Sam Fender, Olivia Dean, Rain Me In, 92.7, 96.9 WRRV. Though I will tell you something, and it'll probably sound a little bit strange. You ever get like really passionate about something or vocal, you raise your voice and somebody tells you to like rein it in or tone it down? That's just like, I hate to use the word triggering, but triggering for me, because I'm like, if I got this into it, you know, it means something to me. So don't tell me to rein it in or tone it down.

0: Okay, real talk. Teachers are not okay. And we mean that with love. They're doing a million things at once with zero free time and somehow still saying, no worries, when a kid says,
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My name is Val. On a Monday afternoon, I've got another code for you in just a couple of minutes that could equal $25,000 in cash. Start thinking about how you're going to spend.

I want to know if you checked out this story I posted on the WRV app. I'll get it up on our Facebook in a little while as well, about a local dog who is actually up for adoption in Ulster County and his big win in a national contest. It's 92.7, 96.9 WRV. Hopefully you're familiar with Brett Michaels of the band Poison, 80s hair band, that long flowing blonde hair. Well, there's a Rock Your Pet Like Brett costume contest where Brett Michaels selects some pets that look like him. They're rocking out. And the Ulster County SPCA, well, they came through with one of their dogs that is up for adoption. And he was a winner. Check him out. Maybe even consider adopting him.

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We go 96 minutes commercial free at 9, noon, 5, and 10. That means less of this and more of this. And guess what time it is? 96 minutes commercial free music is next on 92.7 96.9 WRRV, the Hudson Valley's alternative.

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1: I mean, I don't think it's very hard to keep your attention when we're talking about $25,000. 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It is, Val. I've got your 5 o'clock code for the WRRV $25,000 big bribe. 705. 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

picking up on a theme here when it comes to your rage requests on this Monday evening. 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Has it been a rough Monday for everybody? It seems like a lot of the people checking in are just over everybody else. Like, I got a message from Amy, who works in customer service, and she said, everybody has been rude today. So I'm going to play Magic and the song Rude.

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It is Val. 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
3: Everybody's still dodging tree branches. Now the leaves are coming down as well and puddles everywhere. So again, please give yourself some extra travel time. One of those places was westbound 84 approaching the Goshen Turnpike overpass in Middletown. They were doing construction. Then there was an incident, some police activity. Looks like it's getting a little bit better right now. But if you want an alternate, you could try 211. The rest of 84 is in decent shape, and that includes the part that's on the Dutchess County side of the river. 684 northbound slow for 2 miles before you transition onto Route 22. Bear Mountain Bridge, not a problem right now. The throughway still in good shape. And very minor delays both ways at the Mid-Hudson and the Kingston-Rhinecliff bridges. 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
1: 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She woke up this way. 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It's the 5 o'clock road rage with Val. 92.7, 96.9 WRRV.

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We're doing the 5 o'clock Road Rage brought to you by Rec Room Hudson Valley. Second floor, Poughkeepsie Galleria, right down the hall from Macy's. That's where you go in and break stuff on purpose. Yes, you're allowed to do it. That's the whole purpose of Rec Room Hudson Valley. It is Val Hutt. To shift around the playlist a little bit today, as we remember and honor the life of Brad Arnold from Three Doors Down, would have been 48 years old yesterday. Happy birthday, Brad. We miss you.

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2: Reluctantly crouched at the starting line. Engines pumping and thumping in time. The green light flashes, the flags go up. Churning and burning.

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Zombie, that one for Bill listening in Highland. It's 92.7, 96.9 WRRV. We're the Hudson Valley's alternative. Coming to the last couple of minutes of the 5 o'clock Road Rage, brought to you by Rec Room Hudson Valley. And as we head into the 6 o'clock hour, let's remember more chances for you to head to Burnout Nationals Orange County Fair Speedway this upcoming weekend. 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

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If you can hang tight for me, just two more songs and have your WRRV app ready to go, I can be responsible for sending you to Burnout Nationals this weekend in Middletown. 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
1: All right, the will call window is officially open this Monday evening. We are starting the week off strong with more chances for you to head to Burnout Nationals, Orange County Fair Speedway this upcoming weekend. We know it's going to be loud.

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Well, it's a word, actually. TIRE, T-I-R-E. So-

to get something off my chest here. 92.7, 96.9 WRRV. It's Val. Even though I love so many of the artists we play here on WRRV, deep down inside, I am also a huge boy band fan. You have heard me talk about it over the years, specifically over the past 15 months or so. You've heard me mention flying to Vegas more times than I should have to see Backstreet Boys at Sphere. Now, the group chat, the girls from high school who I always go to the shows with out in Vegas, a couple of them bought tickets when Backstreet Boys announced they were going to Germany. And I was like, we saw the show at Sphere. Do we really need to go to Germany? Boy, was I wrong, because the first show of the Germany residency, which is just like 2 weeks, was on Friday. And let me tell you something. It is not the same show as Sphere. I am so mad that I am not in Germany. I actually contemplated. I was like, all right, how long is the flight? Can I get there and get back to be on the radio in time for Monday? Stressed out doesn't even begin to describe it. FOMO either.

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1: Just winning, that's the name of the game right now. And what are you winning? Tickets for Burnout Nationals, Orange County Fair Speedway this upcoming weekend. 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I'm right back letting you know you're a winner.

0: 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Teachers are not okay. 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They're doing a million things at once with zero free time and somehow still saying, no worries, when a kid says,
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Well, what do we have here? Music from Pearl Jam. Pearl Jam, the talk of the town right now. It's 92.7, 96.9 WRRV. The Ohana Festival was this past weekend in California. Thankfully, the weather on the East Coast did not impact any of those performances. Eddie Vedder and Friends scheduled to perform one night Pearl Jam, another night, and Friends turned out to be Pearl Jam. They reveal a new drummer sitting behind the kit, none other than Abe Laboriel Jr. And this man is a master on the drums. Maybe, I don't know, you've seen him performing with Paul McCartney for all these years. Now people are speculating, is he done? Does this mean Paul is not touring anymore? We don't know. We are learning right along with you, but I think this is a phenomenal choice. This man is so incredibly talented. I am really, really liking what I'm hearing.

0: 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Now it's time to rock out.
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Arctic Monkeys. Do I want to know? Well, I know. The question is, do you know who our Half Price Hudson Valley Restaurant of the Week is for this week? 92.7 96.9 WRRV this Wednesday at 8 a.m. You can pick up a $50 gift certificate for only $25 for Mi Rancho Alegre. Two locations in the Hudson Valley. They've got one in Hudson, one in Lake Katrine. Now, they've got all sorts of great specials all week long. Daily specials. You've got Taco Tuesday. 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

Remember the other day when I said I was done complaining about the weather? Well, technically, I don't know if this is weather. I'm complaining about the temperature here in the studio. It's 92.7, 96.9 WRV. Outside, it has been phenomenal. Inside, it feels like an oven in here. I don't know what is going on, if the cooling system is off for the year and heating is on in here, but whoop, heat wave in the studio.

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exit signs. That is from Leap 92.7 96.9 WRRV. It's Val. I think it's safe to say if I had an extra $25,000 sitting in my bank account, I would spend it on a flight to Germany to see Backstreet Boys for this little residency. But what would you do with 25K? Could be a reality for you tomorrow morning, 8 a.m., your next chance to win for our big bribe.

Hudson Valley born and raised. It's like the radio version of Farm to Table, minus the weird pretentiousness. 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

I keep watching more and more videos of Brandon Flowers doing that interview on The Tonight Show with Jimmy Fallon last week and answering in song. He is so talented, that guy. 92.7, 96.9 WRRV. Still seeing all of the coverage from the weekend. I think for the most part, and I'm knocking on wood here,

We were fairly lucky in the Hudson Valley when it came to storm damage. Some people lost power. There was some driftwood that came up on the banks of the Hudson River in Poughkeepsie. But overall, I think we did better than some other areas.

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Jimmy Eat World, the middle, the Hudson Valley's alternative is 92.7, 96.9 WRV. I'm Val. I'm out of here. See you later. And by later, I mean tomorrow at 3 o'clock. Make sure you're with us beginning at 8 a.m., though, for those $25,000 big bribe.